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1: The Duke and Ella. 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

0: Good afternoon, everybody, and welcome on to Innocence International Radio. You are listening right now to the daily edition of English Language Program, presented by Huda Binti Yochanan, Studio One, and I'm so happy this time. So the inauguration was on Thursday, and I'm really happy today because we are in a wonderful, bright, new, stunning studio, all in pink, and it is so amazing to feel that you are in a very bright environment where you feel so glad, surrounded by pink, and we hope that Tunisian life is going to be all pink for all the Tunisians. Plenty of ambition for everyone. Of course, a new settings, new venue, but the same dedication, the same love for the radio, the same space that we are offering to our young people, to our guests, in order to share and exchange information, especially opportunities for all those who are in the various fields, being environment, industry, and the field. And the theme for today is going to be industry. I'm really happy to welcome my guest, Mrs. Basma Mohammed, coordinator of Africa Big Five, an amazing and a great event that is gathering experts, professionals in the field of industry. But this time is going to be a very special, edition, as you are going to dive into the development, into the African development in the field of industry, environment, renewable energy, transition. But also we are going to think about finances, because that's the most, more or less, the issue when it comes to industry and finances for the African continent, especially the African continent that is witnessing an energy transition, where the industry is relying really a lot on gas and oil. So thank you, Basma Ahmed, for being here. And I suppose it's a really hectic time for you now.
1: Yes, for sure. Thank you very much for this invitation. I'm so happy to see this very nice studio too.
0: Yeah, good. So yeah, thank you. It's really amazing. So we're going to speak about Africa Big Five. It's going to be in the Crum Exhibition Hall. It starts on the 16th, and that's going to be till the 19th of June. And an event I really recommend you to visit. It's an event not to be missed, because you are going to learn so much from this event. You are going to have various experts talking about various industries, various opportunities, especially that they are going to give a great focus, great chance for the young people, and that's what Basma is happy about for this edition.
1: For sure. Yeah. Today we want to speak about Africa Big Five. The Africa Big Five is a very success story, because it was only oil and gas expo. Now we speak about five industries together. Mm-hmm. Petroleum, logistics and transportation, infrastructure, smart mobility, mm-hmm. Public works, green, and today we bring finance and banking, insurance. All this industry, they work with finance and also with insurance. This year, the main slogan is sustainability for a green economy. Mm-hmm. As we develop the green and we speak about green also, we breathe green and we speak about environment, it will be a good idea to bring all these people in the same place, under mm-hmm. the same roof, and in the same date in El Kram Expo Center from June 16 to 19. This year, it is we'll focus on the young startups. Mm-hmm. There is a lot to learn, mm-hmm. there is a lot to see, and there is a lot to match between investors.
0: Exactly, and that's really great. So that's why you are speaking about an amazing edition, exceptional edition, because you're going to have everything right there if you are going to visit this this exhibition. So talking about innovation, and this is a very exceptional edition. Why this year? Why? You did not think about this possibility of integrating finances before.
1: Before, we have small participation. It means that some insurance and some banking, they are participating because they are related to some oil and gas companies. Mm-hmm. And today we focus on the out of the box. Let's yes. say we are speaking about a very good industry, because we have a lot of participants coming from international side. Those people, the first question they will ask about the infrastructure in finance. Mm-hmm. And when we bring startups, they need also to be supported by finance investment or investment funds or banking. All of them, they are asking about this. This year we added AFB, it means Africa Finance and Banking Insurance Expo. Mm-hmm. We regroup them together with the event, and we have the name of Africa Big Five.
0: Yeah, great. So let's have an idea. Walk us through this exhibition. So when visitors are coming, what are they going to find? What are the most interesting stands? What type of, let's say, industries or, let's say, companies, organizations that are going to be present?
1: We have different industry, but they complete each other. When it comes to oil and gas, we speak about petroleum industry, exploration, distribution, mm-hmm. and services, engineering, procurement and management companies, also security and safety. We have a lot of them. We have from local companies, from governmental companies, and we have also international side. It means from Algeria, from Bahrain, from Tunisia, and majority of them, they are from Libya. Mm-hmm. The visitor who will come to Tunis here to Petro Africa or to Africa Big Five, he will meet really the decision maker of this company. He cannot travel today all days to visit them. The expo and the venue can regroup all these company together, and it gives the opportunity for all visitors to see them and to match with them and to do some business or B2B with them. When it comes to logistics and transportation, we have the land, the air, the sea and the air. Mm-hmm. So we regroup Algeria with Tunisia. We speak about cargo, we speak about transportation, we speak about transportation for dangerous goods. Mm-hmm. Here, the transportation, it is related directly to oil and gas. When it comes to green and green Africa, we speak about green and the environment, the green hydrogen, mm-hmm. the decarbonization and the green energy. All of them, they are using green energy. When it comes to infrastructure and the traffic management and smart mobility and infrastructure, all investors, when they come to any country in the world, they will ask about the infrastructure. The infrastructure, it will be the first step to attract investor. When it comes to institution, not only institution, it will be the road. When it is very good road to link places from Tunis to Libya to Djerba or to, there is a good exactly. link between those places. Also finance, it is very good opportunity for banking and to learn from them and to have some client to enter to invest and to have some to know the regulation about investment in Tunis through or via the investment part.
0: Exactly. And coming to investment, I mean, are there going to be only Tunisian investors or are there going to be international investors too? Because when it comes to regulations, it's not only the Tunisian regulations that is taken into account. I suppose if you are going to have a connection with other international organisms like Libyans, Algerians or Moroccans. So we have to know a little bit about their regulations too.
1: For sure. We have some panel discussion related to banking and investment in banking opportunities and challenge, and especially when it comes to green energy and the opportunity. Sustainability is very good topic and very good subject. In this topic and panel discussion, we'll have experts who will explain and we will learn from them about the regulation in the region. It is related to Tunis, it is related to Libya, it is related to Algeria, and also international parts. We have a lot of participants coming from China, India, Bahrain, Saudi Arabia, mm-hmm. Egypt, all of them, they are coming for Tunis because Tunis is one step to go to this region from. It is really the good point to link Libya and Algeria.
0: Exactly. So it is so amazing. So for all those who want to learn, actually, even if you are not interested into industry, are going to learn so much when coming there, because there are going to be experts, there are going to be pitching also, there are going to be, let's say, panels. So what are the most interesting panels, let's say, not interesting, but some of the highlights of the panels that are going to be organized?
1: This year we have received 104 papers.
0: My God.
1: And at the end we have 32 poster. Uh-huh. For a student or for PhD graduated, and for doctoral preparation, we have 69 presentation okay. and more than right. 10 keynote speaker. The keynote speaker, they are governmental and they are EUCs and NOCs. Mm-hmm. And the main topic and the main the big session, the first session, it will be AI and downstream mm-hmm. and AI and upstream. We have circular economy. We have a green economy. We have artificial intelligence in relation to oil and gas. Mm-hmm. And the panel discussion, it will be investment in the oil and gas, in oil and gas regulation. And you know, international. If you speak about international condition now for the oil and gas, it becomes a little bit critical, especially when it comes to transport and logistics. We link logistics, transportation to oil and gas, to green, and to international opportunity and the challenge all of them they are facing. All panel discussion will be animated by experts. All experts, they are coming from Tunis and Libya, Algeria also. They will animate more than 69 speech, and all of them, they are panelists coming from international side.
0: My God. So it is going to be amazing opportunity of learning so much from these people. And this is the focus. I mean, they are going to be PhD holders, students, postgraduate students who are going to pitch and who are going to talk, but also experts from in the different fields who are going to, present their projects or their ideas, or even discuss about some debates about the issues that, I mean, different African countries are facing in their industries.
1: For sure, all of them, they are focusing on investment, especially the plan B, let's say. Mm-hmm. The plan B for oil and gas, it will be green. Mm-hmm. And so that we choose sustainability for a green economy. Mm-hmm. If you want to push for a new economy, we want to push for the green and the green energy. And also this year, there is a lot of things to learn because we have a young startup program. It is a young startup program. It is a new program that we develop to promote startups who mm-hmm. are interested for application, artificial intelligence, or something dedicated to oil and gas or the other sector present in the expo. We develop also the Africa Big Five Club. The club uh-huh. is good. A very good idea that because we meet each exhibitor each year. Mm-hmm. So the exhibitor must be usually one part of the expo. When it comes to selling the space or selling the brand, mm-hmm. the exhibitor is the number one who wanna speak about the brand. So Africa Big Five will be something related to the club, Africa Big Five Club. They will prepare it from now, right now, to the next edition.
0: So you are creating some kind of networking, yes. but also you are developing a relationship. I mean, these exhibitors that have been exhibiting with you so long, now they are friends of yes. Petro Africa and Big Africa.
1: It is family now.
0: It's a family now, and that's yeah. really fantastic. So for all the, for those who are coming there, but I've seen that there are going to be meetings also planning for B2B meetings, but all B2G meeting.
1: Yes, for sure. There is business to business. Business and business to government. The event will be inaugurated by the Minister of Industry and Energy, mm-hmm. and there is a lot of personality who will come. So there is a lot of company from governmental side coming from they already registered in the platform, and they focus on their B2B. We have some people coming from USA, and we have from Canada, we have also from Algeria, but they are a company from the government. Mm-hmm. They are coming here to see and to match with some other company to do some business, to sign some contracts. Let's say the result we'll see at the end of the day.
0: Exactly. That's really good. So are there going to be in the program some competitions, some meetings, I don't know, some activities for the young people, but also for the professionals?
1: Because the event is a professional event, for sure. There mm-hmm. is a face-to-face meeting. For the B2B, it will be a B2B prepared via internet, because we have
0: already planned.
1: Yes, we have our mobile application. Mm-hmm. Once you register via the website www.petroafrica.org or logistics AfricaExpo.org or afb.com, you want to be directly, you can meet directly the other visitor or the other exhibitor via the platform. You can see him before coming.
0: Exactly. So is it still possible for those who are listening now and who discovered it now, is it possible for them to still register now?
1: For sure. They can register as a visitor, mm-hmm. as a delegate, mm-hmm. and they can also come directly via the invitation, because we send a lot of invitation. Our exhibitor also, they are inviting a lot of people to come. But it's very simple. Simply click to www.petroafrica.org or logisticafrica.org. Yeah, they can be directly have they can be directly registered and have their badge, and they come to the expo and they see all exhibitors in the same place.
0: Great. So as we can understand, there are going to be different stands, different halls. Every hall is dedicated to something, to a specific domain. And as we said, we have logistics, Green Africa, Africa Finance and Banking, Insurance, etc. So there are going to be different halls. So people coming, you can get in right in contact with those professionals and experts. And especially for the young people, I really recommend you to go there, because probably by visiting this fair, you are going to have an idea about your future career. Don't you think so?
1: Not only the future career, because we are young startups, so you can learn from big company. Not usually we can have NOCs and IOCs in the expo, especially when it comes to green and oil and gas. If you wanna, you are a young startup and you wanna develop an application, who will buy it? Big company can buy your application, and the big company can support and sponsorize your project. It is a good idea to come.
0: Yeah. You are giving yourself visibility in this event.
1: For sure.
0: So this is really important. I really recommend all the young people to go. And that's it. Before ending, is there any special message that you want to send to the public, to the young people, but also to the professional in the field of Tunisian industry?
1: Usually I say when I go to media, my message is trust Tunisia and trust the exhibition, because when the exhibition is a diplomacy, it is an economic diplomacy, the exhibition is the door to go to the international.
0: Yes.
1: So trust it and come to the expo.
0: Exactly. That is the best message. That's the best, recommendation. It's a golden one. Trust Tunisia, because, you know, when I see these young people full of talent and they want to spread their wings and start a future career for themselves, I can believe in them. Just they need the means, and the means are right there in the fair. The professionals are right there. Those who are interested by your ideas, by your projects, they can sponsor you, they can support you, they can help you, and even they can fund this project. Because everybody's there to make you succeed in your life. Thank you so much.
1: Thank you.
0: Thank you so much, Basma Hmeidi. We thank you for organizing these successful events, because they are really amazing and great. And what is better than following the path on those success stories that have been in the field of industry? They have been working so hard. They are here for you now, young people. Take the chance. It is a chance not to be missed for you. The exhibition is from the 16th till the 19th of June. It is entitled Africa Big Five. This edition is 2026 edition. You are going to find everything. So great event just for you. Thank you.
1: Thank you.

A whole new world, and we continue here on RTC talking about what's going on, what's actually interesting and happening in the world, but also in Tunisia. And as concerning the most hot event that is happening and getting ready, people are getting ready for, is actually the World Cup. And according to recent news here, the local police announced on Saturday, that means today, that England national team had been the victim of a theft involving its training equipment before arriving in Kansas City, a vehicle transporting the gear to the team's accommodation for the Football World Cup was reportedly broken into. So the incident occurred while the equipment was being transported from England's pre-World Cup training camp in Florida to the Swoop Soccer Village, where it was due to be made available before the team began training following its arrival in Kansas City on Saturday. So here they said, the police said that they are investigating the possible theft of equipment from a team vehicle that arrived in Kansas City. Several items were found to be missing this evening. So they added that the investigation is ongoing and two suspects have been taken into custody pending further inquiries. According to several British media outlets, football and boots are believed to have been among the stolen items. Very shocking news, and let's say surprising. I'm, according to my knowledge, it's the first time that it happens. Still concerning World Cup, the Tunisian Football Federation has issued a statement to address the supporters of the national team, urging them to comply with the organizational and security measures in place for Tunisia's match against Sweden, scheduled as part of the 2026 FIFA World Cup in Monterrey, Mexico. So following the security meeting held ahead of the fixture, the Federation announced that the stadium gates will open at 5 p.m. local time and encourage fans to arrive early in order to avoid congestion and facilitate entry procedures. The Federation also noted that weather forecasts indicate a possibility of rain on match day, stressing that umbrellas will not be permitted inside the stadium. Supporters are therefore advised to wear caps or hooded clothing. The Tunisian Football Federation further emphasized that the use of flares or any other pyrotechnic devices is strictly prohibited both inside and around the stadium. The entry of bottles and any kind is also forbidden, with beverage outlets available in the venue. In addition, the Federation reiterated the ban on displaying political banners or slogans, and the statement also added that supporters will be subject to thorough security checks at the stadium entrances, warning that any violation of the applicable regulations could result in penalties and under Mexican law, and that in addition to potential sporting and financial sanctions against the Tunisian Football Federation. So in its concluding remarks, the Federation called on all Tunisian supporters to respect local laws and follow the established guidelines while contributing to the success of the sporting event in a manner that reflects the civilized and exemplary image of Tunisian fans, both inside and outside the stadium.

we continue here in Studio One, in this wonderful and stunning studio, updating you about what's going on. I'm so happy you can understand me. Yeah. So as concerning national news here, the Prime Minister office has announced that the state employees, local government employees and employee of public administrative institutions will be granted a day off to mark the Islamic New Year 1448 Hijra. The exact date will depend on the sighting of the new moon, and that's in accordance with official Tunisian practice. A day off to mark the beginning of the Islamic year 1448, and the Prime Minister's office confirmed that public sector employees will have a day off to celebrate this event. This measure applies to all state employees, local government employees, and employees of the public administrative institutions. While this decision directly concerns all these categories of employees, and also it seems that the sector remaining governed by collective bargaining agreements and the provisions of the labor code, even though in practice companies also grant a day off. The public holiday is provisionally set for Tuesday, June the 16th, or possibly Wednesday, June the 17th, depending on the date chosen for the start of the new Islamic year. So a date contingent on the sighting of the crescent moon, as is the tradition in Tunisia. The determination of the first day of the year 1448 Hijra will depend on the signing of the crescent, as I said. Still concerning now education, and many families are focusing and waiting for the results of the proclamation of the results of the BAC national exam, and that's going to be as it is announced by the Ministry of Education on the 23rd. So many of them are stressing, but actually they can relax because they finish with exams, just waiting for results now. The ministry, however, they are quite astonished or surprised, or they are in a way not that happy with the figures of fraud for this year. The Ministry of Education has recorded 955 cases of cheating, and that's during the main session of the 2026 baccalaureate exam, and that's compared to 508 last year. Despite the significant increase, authorities maintain that they have strengthened control measures, while emphasizing that their objective remains the protection of candidates and the preservation of the fairness of the exam. So the phenomenon of cheating on the baccalaureate exam continues to concern educational authorities. Invited recently to a program, the Director General of the National Examination at the Ministry of Education, Mohamed Mili, indicated that 955 cases of cheating were recorded during the main session. And according to the official, this development comes as the strengthened measures have been implemented in coordination with several ministries and relevant bodies to combat various forms of cheating during national exams. Mr. Mohamed Mili acknowledged that despite all these efforts, this phenomenon has increased in Tunisia, as evidenced by this year's figures, and the goal is not to penalize students, according to him, but addressing the sanctions planned for cases of cheating or disruption of the exams. Mohamed Mili emphasized that the ministry approach is not based on a punitive logic towards candidates, but according to him, the measures implemented primarily aim to guarantee equal opportunities for students, ensure the smooth running of the exams, and protect candidates who respect the exam rules. The official thus stressed that the ministry's objective is not to penalize students, but to preserve the integrity of the baccalaureate and combat practices likely to undermine the credibility of this national diploma. He also reiterated that when acts of fraud or disruption are observed, the competent authorities apply the existing legislation to ensure compliance with the rules governing national examinations. And this clarification comes in a context marked by several cases of cheating on the baccalaureate exam, notably 9 students from Siliena who
who were detained. Actually, before being released by the courts, the ministry thus emphasizes the need to distinguish between the desire to protect candidates and the obligation to apply the law when violations are detected. So this clarification comes a few days after the controversy sparked by the imprisonment of the 9 students in Siliena, and that was quite shocking, and many Tunisians were shocked at the fact of putting students in jail. But actually, that's it. Is the law concerning the fraud in exams. According a large-scale operation to preserve the credibility of the diploma, the Director General of National Examination also highlighted the extensive organization mobilized each year for the Tunisian baccalaureate. According to him, nearly 156,000 people were mobilized to ensure the smooth running of the exam, including 20,656 teachers and instructors assigned to grading the baccalaureate and ninth grade exams. This year, we have around 162,435 candidates registered for the baccalaureate exams. The results of the main sessions are going to be proclaimed on June the 23rd.

And we continue talking about environment, and here is a wonderful initiative coming from young people, and more exactly, it's going to be this, actually, they are the Scouts. As forest fires, heat waves, and advancing desertification become increasingly concerning in Tunisia, the Scouts are taking action. The Tunisian Scout organization has announced the launch of its new environmental project entitled We Plant the Future, and that it is an ambitious goal of planting 100,000 trees across more than 100 hectares throughout all the country's governorates. Behind this reforestation campaign lies a genuine citizen mobilization. The project, which will run for 18 months thanks to funding from the German Development Agency and the European Union, it goes beyond simply planting trees. It also aims to train a new generation of young people committed to protecting forests and environment. Planting planned in several regions of the country. The first focus of the program is reforestation, with planting operations planned in several regions of the country. The stated objective is to contribute to the fight against desertification and the preservation of forest areas, which have been particularly weakened in recent years by fires and effects of climate change. The second component of the project involves training 50 Scout leaders who will become forest protection ambassadors. These young people will be tasked with raising public awareness about the environmental issues and supporting various local initiatives related to nature conservation. Finally, the third focus is on raising public awareness. More than 100 campaigns are planned in urban areas and schools, and that's to promote an ecological culture among younger generations. Repositioning the movement as a key player on the ground, and thus through this initiative, Tunisian Scouts also seek to reposition the movement as a key player on the ground in addressing major contemporary challenges. Long associated with educational and social activities, Scouts are now taking an active role in environmental issues in contexts where Tunisia is facing increasing climate pressure. The project is part of a national strategy to combat desertification and climate change, while also focusing on the direct involvement of young people and local communities. There are many actually campaigns like gardening, wildlife, and flora. Tunisia has already seen several large-scale reforestation campaigns in recent years, but the Scouts initiative stands out for its national scope. And above all, its educational component that is aimed at young people. Among the most notable campaigns in the one led by the Soli and Green Association with the Tunis Cleanup Movement, in 2021, these organizations succeeded in planting 60,000 trees in just 2 weeks in the Siliena region, covering an area of approximately 30 hectares.

0: This is the Outerplanets, back in the room, ready to rock the world with the moon. So I hope you can stand the vibration.
1: RTCI, Radio Tunis, chaîne internationale. Here we go.

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If the scat man can do it, so can you. Everybody's saying that the scat man stutters but does and never stutter when he sings. But what you don't know, I'm gonna tell you right now that the stutter and the scat is the same thing. Yo, I'm the scat man. 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I'm the scat man. Why should we be pleasing any politician? Reasons would try to cheat the seasons if they could. The state of the condition insults my intuition, and it only makes me

0: everybody stutters one way or the other, so check out my message to you. 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If the scat man can do it, so can you. 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Well, I'm the professor, and all I can tell you is why you're still sleeping, the saints are still weeping, those things you call dead.
1: Le meilleur de la musique sur RTCI.
0: I'm the scat.

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Now I'm